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0: 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You know what I mean? Stick around. I got a whole nother hour of heat coming your way. You know the coach is still in the mix. We lit. 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
5: Parents, listen to me. We want our city to shine, right? Well, it starts with a high-quality education right here at IPS. Now, you know, this is where it all started for me. And as an alum, I'm always repping IPS. Yep, see, I know what you're thinking. Mike, why are you talking about school? I thought you was the class clown. Yeah, well, I was. But IPS is where I found my voice, my true voice. And IPS is the launch pad for the next generations of legends. Whether your kids are in coding, construction, nursing, or the arts, IPS has the programs to prepare students for the future they're dreaming about. We're talking about specializing academics, hands-on training, and staff who cares about our kids. So what are you waiting for? It's time to come to Indianapolis Public Schools now. It's time to choose your IPS, because IPS is here for you.
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your main thing. And I be sliding around with the bananas like an orangutan. And I be sliding around with that like a stud dude. And if it's up, then it's stuck. Stuff from the deuce, stuff from the foe. Enterprise Park, somewhere you can't go. That's on Roy.

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4: Parents, listen to me. We want our city to shine, right? Well, it starts with a high-quality education right here at IPS. Now, you know, this is where it all started for me. And as an alum, I'm always repping IPS. Yep, see, I know what you're thinking. Mike, why are you talking about school? I thought you was the class clown. Yeah, well, I was. But IPS is where I found my voice, my true voice. And IPS is the launch pad for the next generations of legends. Whether your kids are in coding, construction, nursing, or the arts, IPS has the programs to prepare students for the future they're dreaming about. We're talking about specializing academics, hands-on training, and staff who cares about our kids. So what are you waiting for? It's time to come to Indianapolis Public Schools now. It's time to choose your IPS, because IPS is here for you.
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0: 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Staying up through the late night. 20 seconds,
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New music from my man K Camp, 2 Chainz. You know that Coach K.

0: ENT, show them some love, and I'll tap in with you later on tonight, midnight. We're going to stay active. 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
4: Parents, listen to me. We want our city to shine, right? Well, it starts with a high-quality education right here at IPS. Now, you know, this is where it all started for me. And as an alum, I'm always repping IPS. Yep, see, I know what you're thinking. Mike, why are you talking about school? I thought you was the class clown. Yeah, well, I was. But IPS is where I found my voice, my true voice. And IPS is the launch pad for the next generations of legends. Whether your kids are in coding, construction, nursing, or the arts, IPS has the programs to prepare students for the future they're dreaming about. We're talking about specializing academics, hands-on training, and staff who cares about our kids. So what are you waiting for? It's time to come to Indianapolis Public Schools now. It's time to choose your IPS, because IPS is here for you.
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3: Parents, listen to me. We want our city to shine, right? Well, it starts with a high-quality education right here at IPS. Now, you know, this is where it all started for me. And as an alum, I'm always repping IPS. Yep, see, I know what you're thinking. Mike, why are you talking about school? I thought you was the class clown. Yeah, well, I was. But IPS is where I found my voice, my true voice. And IPS is the launch pad for the next generations of legends. Whether your kids are in coding, construction, nursing, or the arts, IPS has the programs to prepare students for the future they're dreaming about. We're talking about specializing academics, hands-on training, and staff who cares about our kids. So what are you waiting for? It's time to come to Indianapolis Public Schools now. It's time to choose your IPS, because IPS is here for you.
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Vegas is calling, and Hot 100.9 is about to make somebody's summer legendary. We're talking about the biggest R&B concert of the year, Chris Brown. Yeah, yeah, yeah. Usher. One stage, one unforgettable.

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3: Parents, listen to me. We want our city to shine, right? Well, it starts with a high-quality education right here at IPS. Now, you know, this is where it all started for me. And as an alum, I'm always repping IPS. Yep, see, I know what you're thinking. Mike, why are you talking about school? I thought you was the class clown. Yeah, well, I was. But IPS is where I found my voice, my true voice. And IPS is the launchpad for the next generations of legends. Whether your kids are in coding, construction, nursing, or the arts, IPS has the programs to prepare students for the future they're dreaming about. We're talking about specializing academics, hands-on training, and staff who cares about our kids. So what are you waiting for? It's time to come to Indianapolis Public Schools now. It's time to choose your IPS, because IPS is here for you.
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Yo, Naptown, it's me, L'Oreal, and grab your coffee and do what you gotta do this morning. 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
3: Parents, listen to me. We want our city to shine, right? Well, it starts with a high-quality education right here at IPS. Now, you know, this is where it all started for me. And as an alum, I'm always repping IPS. Yep, see, I know what you're thinking. Mike, why are you talking about school? I thought you was the class clown. Yeah, well, I was. But IPS is where I found my voice, my true voice. And IPS is the launch pad for the next generations of legends. Whether your kids are in coding, construction, nursing, or the arts, IPS has the programs to prepare students for the future they're dreaming about. We're talking about specializing academics, hands-on training, and staff who cares about our kids. So what are you waiting for? It's time to come to Indianapolis Public Schools now. It's time to choose your IPS, because IPS is here for you.
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3: Parents, listen to me. We want our city to shine, right? Well, it starts with a high-quality education right here at IPS. Now, you know, this is where it all started for me. And as an alum, I'm always repping IPS. Yep, see, I know what you're thinking. Mike, why are you talking about school? I thought you was the class clown. Yeah, well, I was. But IPS is where I found my voice, my true voice. And IPS is the launch pad for the next generations of legends. Whether your kids are in coding, construction, nursing, or the arts, IPS has the programs to prepare students for the future they're dreaming about. We're talking about specializing academics, hands-on training, and staff who cares about our kids. So what are you waiting for? It's time to come to Indianapolis Public Schools now. It's time to choose your IPS, because IPS is here for you.
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0: Indeed. 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
4: 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We want our city to shine, right? Well, it starts with a high-quality education right here at IPS. Now, you know, this is where it all started for me. And as an alum, I'm always repping IPS. Yep, see, I know what you're thinking. Mike, why are you talking about school? I thought you was the class clown. Yeah, well, I was. But IPS is where I found my voice, my true voice. And IPS is the launchpad for the next generations of legends. Whether your kids are in coding, construction, nursing, or the arts, IPS has the programs to prepare students for the future they're dreaming about. We're talking about specializing academics, hands-on training, and staff who cares about our kids. So what are you waiting for? It's time to come to Indianapolis Public Schools now. It's time to choose your IPS, because IPS is here for you.
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0: One, two, hey, Coach Red. Hey, Coach Red. Hey, Coach Red. Hey, Coach Red. Hey, Coach Red. Hey, Coach Red. Hey, Coach Red. Hey, Coach Red. Hey, Coach Red. Hey, Coach Red. Hey, Coach Red. Hey, Coach Red. Hey, Coach Red. Hey, Coach Red. Hey, Coach Red. Hey, Coach Red. Hey, Coach Red. Hey, Coach Red. Hey, Coach Red. Hey, Coach Red. Hey, Coach Red. Hey, Coach Red. Hey, Coach Red. Hey, Coach Red. Hey, Coach Red. Hey, Coach Red. Hey, Coach Red. Hey, Coach Red. Hey, Coach Red. Hey, Coach Red. Hey, Coach Red. Hey, Coach Red. Hey, Coach Red. Hey, Coach Red. Hey, Coach Red. Hey, Coach Red

0: All these Arab women treat me like the Prince of Persia. 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I put CC's on that wall just like the dish detergent. Yeah.
1: DJ Frisco 954.
0: Yeah. Look, a little birdie say you did me dirty. And the story keep on getting worse, I'm getting worried. 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Yeah, hurry up and book me before I charge a fortune. 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You was there in 24 when shot the door in. See you outside again, I thought y'all been corporate. You put the X in expensive, girl, you so annoying. I used to be slow, I used to leave it in. I used to hate the tour, I ain't wanna leave again. Now I know the truth about you and I'm free again. Until your new man pop them tickets, you won't see me again. Yeah. A little birdie says you did me dirty. I be telling Alex, my

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investigation. They know they talk that stick talk, that stick talk. 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
3: Parents, listen to me. We want our city to shine, right? Well, it starts with a high-quality education right here at IPS. Now, you know, this is where it all started for me. And as an alum, I'm always repping IPS. Yep, see, I know what you're thinking. Mike, why are you talking about school? I thought you was the class clown. Yeah, well, I was. But IPS is where I found my voice, my true voice. And IPS is the launch pad for the next generations of legends. Whether your kids are in coding, construction, nursing, or the arts, IPS has the programs to prepare students for the future they're dreaming about. We're talking about specializing academics, hands-on training, and staff who cares about our kids. So what are you waiting for? It's time to come to Indianapolis Public Schools now. It's time to choose your IPS, because IPS is here for you.
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0: Getting religious with it. Time crossing these state lines. 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

0: grapevine. 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

Right, what's good, Circle City? It's your boy Kyle Santillan. 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

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Way off in the deep end like usual. Swear they passed us, they doing too much. Haven't done my taxes, I'm too tired.

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What's up, Circle City? It's your boy, Alton Walker from The Morning Hustle. 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

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It's more common than we realize. It's not going to fix itself. 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
1: I heard what you said through the grapevine. Funny thing about your problems, they ain't mine. Staying up through the late night. 20 seconds to game time. 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Time crossing these state lines. 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

0: 10, girl, you a 10. Girl, you a 10, girl, you a 10, girl, you a 10. 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
2: 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And y'all know who's here, man. 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
2: People always talk about boxers, if they get into altercations, they're going directly to jail because their hands are registered as lethal weapons. 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

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Kyle Santillan here from the Morning Hustle. 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

0: Hey, yo, Indy, it's Kyle Santillan from The Morning Hustle. 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
2: 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Hey, hey.

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It's L'Oreal, starring L'Oreal to be exact, from The Morning Hustle. 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I'm talking about Hot 100.9.

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0: Indy, what's good, baby? You know what time it is. It's the Morning Hustle with L'Oreal and Kyle Santillan.
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1: I heard what you said through the grapevine. 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

ice and chill. 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

0: May we please pause for a minute of prayer. Oh dear God, creator of the entire universe, we stop what we are doing to say thank you and to let you know that we appreciate having you in our lives. Because of our belief in you, God, our understanding of your greatness and your mercy, and most importantly, our witnessing of your awesome power and unlimited ability, we know that you can empower us to accomplish that which may appear impossible. You did not let the sea stop Moses. You parted the waters. You did not allow the wall to stop Joshua. You made the wall come tumbling down. You didn't allow the giant to stop David. And you didn't even allow death to stop Jesus, who we all know is still teaching as strong as ever. So all that we ask of you today, dear God, is to please help us to never forget that for with you, our God, nothing is impossible. Hallelujah and amen.
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Usher. 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
4: Women, they broke up with you 3 years ago.
2: That's right.
1: I agree.
4: And they just started doing stuff. They stopped cooking.
1: Yeah.
2: Yeah.
4: Then they stopped cleaning.
1: Just stopped showing up in different ways.
4: They just started doing little things.
1: Yeah.
4: And then they finally is like, I've been trying to tell you a long time ago, and man, we just don't be knowing.
2: And by the time you look up, the whole closet empty because I done took one
1: damn,
2: shirt today.
1: That's crazy.
4: That's what women do. They prepare now.
1: I think back in the day when I broke up, it was pretty straightforward. Like, yeah, I don't think I could do this anymore. Mm. I don't think I made it. I might have been getting tired of certain things over time, but I think when it came down to it, I was just like, yeah, I don't think I want to do this.
2: You got
1: to
2: play
1: games.
2: That's
4: childish. See? No, y'all do is play games, and it's not fair. Like,
2: they be
4: in the group chat. I was like, okay, this is what we gonna do.
1: Right,
2: I'm telling you, because if not, you're gonna have a stalker on your hand or somebody that's crazy and don't want to leave, try to fight you.
1: All right, let's talk about it, hustlers. How do you prepare for a breakup?
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corners on the chain. Fresh new J's, AMG, switch lane phone. Never been a bow or a lame-o. Never switched up on the gango. Street cred good, always old. Let me put this cook on your face, oh. I ain't in your beats and you ain't in mine, here. Yeah, we both outside, that's my type, but here. He be in his, we can go bottle for bottle in this junk. Strip club stunt, I'm a stunt hard. We can go dollar for dollar in this junk. He Mr. Giddy done, I'm Mrs. One of One. Fall in love every time we link. He got me sprung.com. Mind these girls can't keep it peace. I ain't stressing on you, you ain't stressing on me. Boy, I don't wanna push you on a leash. You a dog, I'm a dog, we can keep it in the streets. I ain't in your beats and you ain't in mine. Yeah, we both outside, that's my type.

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0: put me in a place on the map, cause I'm him. Never chase bread, chase the vision. 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Big Master P vibe, no limit. Ballin' hard on another hemisphere. Somebody tell them people Mr. Hem is here.
1: Whoa, whoa, whoa, whoa, whoa, whoa.
0: Mr. Hem is here.
1: Whoa, whoa, whoa, whoa, whoa, whoa.
0: Mr. Hem.
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3: 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And y'all know who's here, man. 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
3: People always talk about boxers, if they get into altercations, they going directly to jail because their hands are registered as lethal weapons. 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
1: 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The funny thing about your problems, they ain't mine. 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Getting religious with it. 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
5: Yeah. You know what? Going back to the young days, man, when you were talking about, like you said, failing on Star Search and doing all of these different things before the girls got established in their path. Like, at what age did you say, oh, okay, you know, Beyonce is really, she really wants to be a singer and yeah. I can get behind that?
4: It was her first competition. She was 8 years old in elementary school, and she competed against middle school grades kids. I'm trying to let her down slowly because I'm not saying to myself she's going to lose to these older kids. And I'm like, just have fun.
5: Yeah.
4: And she did win. But when she got on that stage, she became Sasha Fierce for the first time.
6: Yeah.
4: Which is why we named that album, because when she's on the stage, it's like an athlete. She's going to take your head off.
6: Mm-hmm.
4: Yeah.
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7: Women, they broke up with you 3 years ago.
6: That's
5: yeah,
6: right.
5: I agree.
7: And they just started doing stuff. They stopped cooking.
5: Yeah.
6: Yeah.
7: Then they stopped cleaning.
5: Just stopped showing up in different ways.
7: They just started doing little things.
5: Yeah.
7: And then they finally is like, I've been trying to tell you a long time ago, and man, we just don't be knowing.
6: And by the time you look up, the whole closet empty because I done took one
5: damn,
6: shirt today.
5: That's crazy.
7: That's what women do. They prepare now.
5: I think back in the day when I broke up, it was pretty straightforward. Like, yeah, I don't think I could do this anymore. Mm. I don't think I might have been getting tired of certain things over time, but I think when it came down to it, I was just like, yeah, I think I don't
6: that's
5: think I want to do this.
6: You got to play
5: that's
6: games.
5: That's childish.
7: See? No, it was what y'all do is play games. And it's not fair. Like,
6: you guys play games to break up with somebody.
7: They be in the group chat. I was like, okay, this is what we going to do.
5: Right.
6: I'm telling you, because if not, you're going to have a stalker on your hand or somebody that's crazy and don't want to leave try to fight you.
5: All right, let's talk about it, Hustlers. How do you prepare for a breakup?
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4: Women, they broke up with you 3 years ago.
5: That's yeah, right.
6: I agree.
4: And they just started doing stuff. They stopped cooking.
6: Yeah.
5: Yeah.
4: Then they stopped cleaning.
6: Just
4: they
6: stopped showing up in
4: they
6: different
4: ways. They just
6: started
4: doing little things.
6: Yeah.
4: And then they finally is like, I've been trying to tell you a long time ago, and man, we just don't be knowing.
5: And by the time you look up, the whole closet empty because I done took one
6: damn,
5: shirt a day.
6: That's crazy.
4: That's what women do. They prepare now.
6: I think back in the day when I broke up, it was pretty straightforward. Like, yeah, I don't think I could do this anymore. Mm. I don't think I made it. I might have been getting tired of certain things over time, but I think when it came down to it, I was just like, yeah, I think I don't
5: think
6: I want to do
5: this. You gotta play
6: that's
5: games.
6: Childish.
4: You gotta play games. See? No, what y'all do is play games. And it's not fair. Like,
5: Doriel told me.
4: They be in the group chat. I was
5: right.
4: Okay, this is what we're going to do.
6: Right.
5: I'm telling you, because if not, you're going to have a stalker on your hand or somebody that's crazy and don't want to leave try to fight you.
6: All right, let's talk about it, hustlers. How do you prepare for a breakup?
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7: Starring Mr. Knowles.
5: Okay, yeah, all right.
6: It is.
5: Oh,
6: yeah.
7: Mr. Knowles' best.
6: Yeah. You know what? Going back to the young days, man, when you were talking about, like you said, failing on Star Search and doing all of these different things before the girls got established in their path, like, at what age did you say, oh, okay, you know, Beyonce is really, she really wants to be a singer, and yeah, I can get behind that?
7: It was her first competition. She was 8 years old in elementary school, and she competed against middle school grades kids. I'm trying to let her down slowly because I'm not saying to myself she's going to lose to these older kids. And I'm like, just have fun.
6: Yeah.
7: And she did win, and but when she got on that stage, she became Sasha Fierce for the first time.
5: Yeah.
7: Which is why we named that album, because when she's on the stage, it's like an athlete. She's going to take your head off.
5: Mm-hmm.
7: Yeah.
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8: All I'm saying is that when it is hot and when it gets cold and then it goes back hot and then it goes back cold, the roads will create potholes. That's all I'm saying.
9: Did you grow up here?
8: I did.
9: Okay, and so I got you by a few years, I'm sure.
8: Okay.
9: I'll be 64 here in a few days, but... Going up and down the interstates, traveling to Chicago back in the day, we didn't have that problem. We don't encounter this. They layer and do things, and just like they're working on the interstates now, and then they do what they do at interstate, and the next thing you know, then you see on the news, your station will report it, that they're doing road work again. And it's like they just did it. And it doesn't make sense. I truly believe that it's a matter of substandard patchwork that they're doing or using in the initial layout of the streets or the interstates. And just like Indiana, yeah, it's cost effective to live here, but you get what you pay for. And that's all I got to say on that.
8: Well, Brian, I want you to know we don't actually disagree. We're saying the same thing. You're just looking at it from a different lens, but we're saying the same thing. And I think the roads here are some of the biggest scams, that we continue to repair the exact same roads that go under construction. If you right behind this radio station on I-65, there's all kinds of holes in this section of road that has been closed before because they were working on the split part. There's literally a hole in the interstate here this past week. They had to shut it down. I think we do a terrible job on our roads. But all I'm jumping off the conversation with is that what the cause is. What the debate is how you fix it. That's all.
9: Well, and apparently it's not being applicable or applied in a correct manner, in that they're trying to be, as Indiana goes, cheap.
8: Yeah, and that would be correct. We agree on that. All right, Brian, thank you.
9: All right,
8: 317-669-1067, 317-669-1067. No, for those of you

0: who know, you know, I know about some roads. I've been all up and down every highway in this state and some across the country driving a bus. So I know about the roads and the condition. And I know I-69, the same road he was talking about, very well. Going back and forth between here and Michigan. I'm from Michigan City, Indiana. I've been here since we were in elementary school. And I have lived in Saginaw, Michigan. And the roads there are terrible. Actually, there's a story somewhere on YouTube about just how bad one of the roads was, that you, it was basically undrivable.
1: Take a break soon, Cameron.
0: But it is science and fact that the roads break and potholes are created in the spring and end of winter, when one day it's 30 degrees and then the next day it's 50 degrees and then it drops back down to 20 degrees and then the next day it drops up to 60 degrees. We have that freeze and thaw. That's what cracks the roads here and in Illinois and in Michigan and anywhere else. So the science of why you would create potholes is not up for debate. What is up for debate is how you fix that problem. 317-669-1067, 317-669-1067. We're going to take a commercial break and pay some bills here, but then we're going to come back and talk to you on our live line. We've got a lot of phone calls that are coming in. 317-669-1067. We're going to pay some bills, go to a break, and we'll be right back after this.

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10: 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This is Open Lines. It is July 12th, and there was a lot of news happening here this morning. We got a lot of phone calls, so I'm going to go right back to the phones. 317-669-1067. Every line I have is full, so I'm going to try to get to everybody before we go off the air here at 9 o'clock. Can we do it? Yes, we can. Yes, we can. 317-669-1067 is the number to call to be part of our wide-ranging conversation on a number of topics that we are talking about here today. This is one of those days where it's like, I don't know what we're going to talk about today, and then now that problem was solved because there's plenty to talk about. 317-669-1067, 317-669-1067. Let's go to the call on line one. Good morning. You're live on Open Lines. Who's this?
11: Greetings, Cameron. How are you today?
10: Good, Paul. How are you?
11: Well, greetings, everybody. I heard something earlier today, and it went something like this. They said you're going to die anyway, so you might as well die for something. I wanted to say something to that white boy Bob to be calling in. First of all, the people around the world are not interested in killing me or anybody that looks like me. You guys are the poison, the Caucasian race. These are the people that they want to erase from the planet. Okay, I'm going to make it clear for you. They're not coming for us. And then a couple of weeks ago, you said that when they start bombing and different things like that, y'all being over here in our country. No, it's you guys that are causing all the chaos that we see around the world. Secondly, you told us that I'm still on this white boy, Bob. You said to Cameron that, I mean, you said to us is that if we be a good little boy like Cameron and follow the rules that you guys have applied for us, then maybe we can have our own businesses or have riches or wealth or whatever. First of all, sir, your race is here because you killed our people, and y'all thinking that y'all still going to stay on this land, but you're sadly mistaken. And when Cameron, and when you think that we are taking the bait of anything that any caller says, we're not taking the bait. We are recognizing the fact that that man last a couple of weeks ago told us, like he's always sliding in that racial stuff, and we can recognize it. So that young man that was on the last end of the call, he was mad. He didn't take no bait. He is telling you that, dude, this guy is talking to us down. He's talking to us, keeping us in line. He's saying that you're keeping us in line. And to further prove my point, Greg Merriweather, I was going to say to him that, dude, you said that Paul was speaking his First Amendment rights. Dude, ain't no piece of paper strong enough to give me a right to talk. Can somebody tell y'all to shut up or do these different types of things? You guys are in this religion and carrying on and trying to support a system that is designed against us. There's nothing, not one thing beneficial in that daggone Bible except the truth that you guys seem to be overlooking. Okay? So again, all I'm saying is, Cameron,
10: is that a lot? Okay.
11: If we don't stand up, these people dying, they ain't going to do nothing but replace them with other Caucasian killers.
10: All right. Thank you, Paul. All right. Appreciate you. All right. You got it all in there. Got it off your chest. 317-669-1067. 317-669-1067. On the next caller. Good morning. Who's this?
0: Good morning, Brother Cameron, Brother Imhotep. I'm going to be brief because I know your time is short. Paul, I'm with you all the way. I was raised by Mayor Richard Gordon Hatcher, Wallace D. Muhammad. I was a member of the Nation of Islam for some years. I was in L.A. with the Stop the Violence movement with the Bloods and the Crips. I had friends who was at the meeting with, with Minister Farrakhan at the meeting with Tupac and Biggie, trying to get them to calm down. What I would like you to do, Nayland, was look up the history of why East Coast, West Coast Rift started. I hit on it a little bit last week when I talked about when Eazy-E dropped 8-Ball Kicking, which was the genesis of basically West Coast rap coming out. I was living on the East Coast at the time, and East Coast guys just wouldn't buy it. They were more conscious rappers, Poor Righteous Teachers, your Method Mans, and people like that. East Coast, they just wouldn't buy it. They wouldn't support it. And so a riff had to be created. A riff had to be created. Some blame P. Diddy for doing it. Some blame a man who ran Death Row. Some blame both of them for kind of heightening it up. Because it's awful funny Biggie and Tupac got, killed, yet those two men, that never happened. So that's neither here nor there. I'll come back to the music real quick. Lindsey Graham made ancestors deal with him accordingly. He voted for all wars. He's single-handedly responsible for who knows how much PSD suffering from our troops. I'm a military veteran, United States Air Force. And so, Julia Carson was one of the only Congress people that didn't vote for either the Iraq or Afghanistan war when she was a congressperson. Lindsey Graham just was in South Carolina saying that he would tell the South Carolina citizens to send their children to Ukraine and to Iran to die. Lindsey Graham just supported redistricting in South Carolina and said Jim Clyburn, the only black South Carolina representative in South Carolina, duly elected, should be replaced. So he can go burn, as far as I'm concerned. Nolan Wells, the death of Nolan Wells, people. Black people, we got to talk to these children out here. One thing Pam is talking about and Pam is right about, we got to talk to these children. You got to talk to them and you got to listen to them, but you got to talk to them. You got to talk to them. You got to give them directions and give them guidance. Plies was talking about guidance the other day. A lot of children don't have guidance. So if you can give guidance to young people, please, as us elders, give guidance. Going back to the music real quick. Real quick, Nayland, look this up too. The most significant person in the history of hip-hop is not Tupac, Biggie, any of them. It's Luther Campbell. You know why it's Luther Campbell? Because Luther Campbell sued to be able to express his First Amendment rights on his music, because at the time, his raunchy lyrics, he got banned because he made a song called Banned in the USA, which was a parody on Bruce Springsteen's Born in the USA. And so the Stoters ruled for Luther Campbell, thus what you see right now. Ice-T. Ice-T made a song back in 1989, 1990 called Cop Killer. Now, you said it was just music. He made Cop Killer. I bought it when it first came out. You can't even get it right now.
10: Well, guess what? We're going to... No, hold on. I'm just letting you know. I want you to save some of this because I just Greg is texting me now. He just got back in town and Nayland's here. So we're going to talk about this. This will be the next topic for next week. So save some of this so that okay, when Nayland is here,
0: I'm going to save a couple,
10: respond.
0: But I got to throw that Ice-T in there. Mm-hmm. Ice-T was threatened by the record label. He was threatened by George Bush. He was threatened by the FOP, LAPD, everybody. If he performed this song, then he would be banned. And he performed it and was banned. He talks about it on Peacock now, how much he lost behind it. Last two things, Young Miami is in an interview with Jason Lee. And Jason Lee asked her, what do you want for your kids? You got a 12-year-old and a 6-year-old daughter. You think your daughter wants this city girl? Does your children listen to your music? She said, oh, no. No, my children don't listen to my music. I was brought up a different way. I want my children to be brought up differently. And Cardi B echoed those sentiments because she said the same thing. No, my children can't listen to my music. So if it's just music, why was Ice-T threatened? Why was Luther Campbell banned? And why does Cardi B and Young Miami say, no, my children cannot listen to any of the stuff that we make? And I'm going to leave the rest for next week.
10: All right.
0: I'm taking my call.
10: All right. Thank you, sir. 317-669-1067. 317-669-1067. On the next line, who's this?
1: Hey, how you doing, Cam? This is Jeff.
10: Good. Hey, Jeff.
1: And I'm not gonna take a whole lot of time, but as far as Lindsey Graham's concerned, I feel bad for his stand, but you know what? We got to call it what it was. Yeah, he started out as an open critic of Donald Trump, but then he became one of his biggest enablers, got us into this jam in Iran. And as far as Mr. Good Old Boy Bob, you know, this thing, as far as the Iranian people hate us and everything, well, this thing goes back further than 1979. It goes all the way back to 1953, all right? When we overthrew a government, the CIA, to take control of their oil fields, put the Shah in there, who was a dictator, and brutalized those people until the Ayatollahs came in. But, you know, I'm no fan of either the Shah or the Ayatollahs, almost like replacing Charles Manson with Jim Jones. So the Iranian people got a lot to be upset about. Yeah, I want to talk about the Nolan Wells situation, but you know what? I got to say this. I'm a baby boomer. Yeah, I remember when the Beatles first premiered on the Ed Sullivan Show, show how old I am. And I'll say this about the whole rap thing. It was my generation that created hip-hop. My generation. Now I don't even recognize it anymore. And there's been a study about the connection between gangster rap and the private prison industrial complex. I'm not going to take a whole lot of time. Maybe I'll save it next week. Between gangster rap and the prison industrial complex with these executives targeting young black men, feed them this poison. Thank you, NWA and Ice Cube and all your other bums out there. I'll take Gil Scott-Heron any day. To target young men, to make them act on them, to influence them, to behave in antisocial behavior so they can end up in prison. Packed out. So, I know, I'm not going to elaborate a whole lot of time, because I know time is of the essence here. But we need to talk about this Nolan Wells situation, Cameron.
10: Mm-hmm.
1: And I'm going to tell you something, Cameron. You're a world-class journalist. You know and I know. You don't take Sherlock Holmes to figure out something ain't right with that situation. All right? Something ain't right. So, yeah, I'm a baby boomer. I can say that. And, I like my Jimi Hendrix. I like my Led Zeppelin, my Pink Floyd. I love my Marvin Gaye, my Stevie Wonder. Your generation, young man, has taken from my generation to turn it into something. We don't even. Why don't you guys come up with your own stuff? That's what I'm trying to say. Come up with your own stuff.
10: Let's talk about it next week.
1: Beatles.
10: Let's talk
1: about it next week. We sure will.
10: All right, Jeff.
1: Nolan Wells, we need to stay on top of the situation.
10: Yeah.
1: Nolan Wells.
10: Yep. That's the young man who's down there and who went. Thank you, Jeff. Who went on the trip with his three or four friends, the young black man whose body was found after they said he decided to stay behind and come back later. There's a lot of things. The first thing that I think of is usually there are a lot of people you usually leave with who you come with. And there could be more, but we're almost out of time. So we'll come back to that topic, but we will, yes. If you haven't heard the name Nolan Wells, you will Google it. A lot going on down there. 317-669-1067. Next call. Thank you for waiting. Thank you for your patience. Good morning. Who's this?
9: Good morning, Cam. I'm going to start this out like this.
1: We have been told to love God with all our heart, mind, soul, and strength, and love our neighbor as ourselves. I think that will help us solve a lot of our problems. Cam, I think I told you that somebody was going to show up. My second great-grandson, Cameron, K-A-M-R-E-N, is now 5 days old. Thank God for that.
10: He's
1: got five fingers and five. He's got five fingers and five toes. Cam, some of your listeners knows me when it would come to music. I've been I've played everything from James Brown to Tupac. That's how long I was a disc. That's how long I was a disc jockey. I can't let my granddaughters listen to some of that crap. But Cam, I used to play it. I made a living as one of the world's second greatest old school DJs. Not only old school, but like I said, I played all the way through Tupac. As a God-fearing Christian man now, I know better, and I understand the influence that music has on our young children. Cam, I'm going to wish you and your family the best.
10: Well, thank you. How does she spell her? How did they spell her name?
1: K-A-M-R-E-N, Cameron.
10: Okay. I've never heard that spelling. That is different. And you said a second ago, five fingers and five toes. You meant 10.
1: Yeah, well, one set on each hand.
10: Two sets, all right.
1: But anyway, you're right. 10 and 10. Cam, at 69, as some of your callers have mentioned their ages, at 69, every now and then, I can't even remember if I got 10 fingers or 10 toes. But I am wishing everyone all the best.
10: Thank you, sir.
1: Love God with all your heart, mind, soul, and strength. Love your neighbor as yourself. Wishing you all the best, Cam.
10: All right. Thank you so much. Let me try to squeeze in just a couple more. We had some folks who have been waiting for a long time. On the next line, who's this?
9: Hey, how's it going, my friend?
10: Hey, good morning.
9: Pretty good. I kind of see why the youth don't listen to some of this new generation elders. They always start off with their age. What is that, some kind of authority or something? We got a lot of talk, but no wisdom in our knowledge. Hey, I want to ask you something, because it seems like we have lost the power to get our people on the radio like they movie stars. Any way you can get the mayor on to see what's going on? Because if the mayor can veto the council, he might get in there a fourth term. They are killing us with these taxes, no excuses, and I'm pretty sure there's a couple of reports out there that it says there's some money missing somewhere. Mm-hmm. And but we won't, you know, long as one side tell their side of the story and the other side tell their side of the story, we're not getting the real story. And what happened? Why can't we get these people that we pay taxes for on the radio anymore, like they're superstars and, yeah, got made schedules for them, they come on when they want to or whatever. I ain't trying to be funny, but when Amos made the call, they came just like that. What's going on? And I take it off the air. Thank you.
10: I have a long answer for that I don't have time to get into. But I have thoughts. It's too deep. It's too deep. I can't get it to you that quick, but I do have thoughts on that. But I can tell you, when it comes to the mayor, if I'll tease to something, since we're about out of time, we're going to have a lot with this mayor and what he's doing. One of the new things that I'm now doing over at Fox 59 is a 1 o'clock show that this week will be every day live. You'll find it on Fox59.com. You'll find it on the Fox 59 Now Smart TV app. And you will also find it on YouTube. Live every day, 1 o'clock. There will be a call-in number that right now you can only leave a voicemail because we don't have the live part set up. But you can comment live, and I can see your comments on the Facebook and on YouTube. And I

I've had somebody on who disagreed with them. I ain't gonna say which one it is, but I found, I was like, me? Y'all don't like me? Like, you're afraid of me? 317-669-1067 is the number to call for next week. We'll continue this conversation about influence, about music, and of course, what is happening as it happens. We covered a lot today, and we'll continue with it here next week. And then starting at 1 o'clock tomorrow, search for the Fox 59 Now streaming TV app. I'll be there every day live at 1 o'clock. You'll also find it on YouTube. So do be sure to be part of that conversation, because I only do this show once a week. But I'm doing a total of 7 shows in a week that I can't do everything the same. So sometimes if it's not here, it might be on Fox. So we'll talk more about that next week, and we'll get into much more conversation about so many things. Thank you so much for all the calls. The phones are still ringing, but we do have to go. Brandon's going to take over the airwaves over on Hot 100.9, and the Hour of Power with Al Sharpton is coming your way on 106.7 WTLC. Until next Sunday morning, I'm Cameron Riddle. We'll see you back here next Sunday, live at 8.

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Hot 100.9, Indies Hip Hop Station, home of the Morning Hustle. Naptown, it's the kid, Brandon Stone, holding down your airwaves this Sunday morning. And look, I told you, so much is going on in the world of hip hop and R&B. We're going to talk about it. If you need some money into your pockets, you know I'm going to help you out with all that plus more right here on Hot 100.9. I'm a

0: Hot 100.9, Indy's hip-hop station, home of the morning hustle. Happy Sunday to you and yours, Naptown. Baby, wake up, wake up, wake up. Go brush your teeth, wash your face, get that crust out your eyes. Ain't nobody trying to smell your morning breath this early in the morning, all right? It's the kid, Brandon Stone, holding down your airwaves this Sunday morning. And listen, I'm telling you, you need to be outside. IBE week is officially upon us, and you want to be outside. Why? Because you just missed the IBE Film Festival yesterday. If you wasn't there, you missed a great time. I mean, so many great movies, so much black excellence right in there. So make sure you get the recap right here at hot109.com. Coming up tomorrow, listen, the business conference is going on. You got the mayor's breakfast, the youth leadership summit, education conference. We got the health fair, the youth entrepreneur series, the corporate luncheon, the exhibit hall, and we cannot forget the Music Heritage Festival concert that's going on July the 17th also too. All right. All the details that you need for IBE week is right here at hot109.com. Make sure you tap in and pull up on us. All right. More music on the way, and somebody might be going to jail real, real soon. All right. We're going to talk about that next right here on Hot 100.9.
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Drake right there with Janet. Shut the up on Hot 100.9 Indies Hip Hop Station. 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

0: Yes, indeed. Cardi B right there featuring Kehlani with Safe on Hot 100.9, Indy's hip hop station, home of the Morning Hustle. I go by the Weekend Kid, Brandon Stone, holding down your airwaves this Sunday morning. And look, a little while ago, I told you somebody might be going to jail real soon. And you know what? They might not even be mad about it. I'm talking about none other than the rapper Twista. Yeah, that Twista. He's facing 5 years in prison after failing to pay income taxes, all right? So he pleaded guilty in federal court after prosecutors accused him of dodging hundreds of thousands of dollars in income taxes over multiple years. Now, according to Twista, he willingly decided not to pay those income taxes. And you know what? It's about to get real bad. Now, one thing my family always taught me coming up, you can cheat a lot of things, but you can't cheat death and you can't cheat taxes. Now, Twista, I don't know what you're going to do to get out of this situation, but it looks like if you don't figure out something real soon, you going to be behind bars for them 5 years. All right. Get that full story right here at hot109.com. Coming up next, the Hip Hop Files is on deck. 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It goes down in 3, 2, 1. Let's get to it.
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2: Yeah. You know what? Going back to the young days, man, when you were talking about, like you said, failing on Star Search and doing all of these different things before the girls got established in their path. Like, at what age did you say, oh, okay, you know, Beyonce is really, she really wants to be a singer, and yeah, I can get behind that.
11: It was her first competition. She was 8 years old in elementary school, and she competed against middle school grades kids. I'm trying to let her down slowly because I'm not saying to myself, she's going to lose to these older kids. And I'm like, just have fun.
2: Yeah. Yeah.
11: And she did win. But when she got on that stage, she became Sasha Fierce for the first time.
12: Yeah.
11: 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She's going to take your head off.
12: Mm-hmm.
11: Yeah.
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0: 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Coming up next.
1: Being on some chill, we go 0 to 100 quick, real quick.

Yeah. 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

0: how do we match up now? 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
1: Indeed, what's going on? It's me, L'Oreal, from the Morning Hustle. And shout out to all my hustlers repping the East Side. I see ya. 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

Yes, indeed. That's Chris Brown right there with It Depends on Hot 100.9, Indy's hip-hop station, home of the Morning Hustle. I go by the Weekend Kid, Brandon Stone, holding down your airwaves this Sunday morning. And look, I told you, part one of the hip-hop files is on deck, so let's get to it just like this, all right? This artist right here, yeah, he's new to the hip-hop files. I'm talking about Nipa. He's got a new song with the big homie Blast, and they teamed up for a song called Homegrown that is just a vibe. You need to add this to your playlist, all right? Check this out.

0: 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All right. More music on the way. And part two of the Hip Hop Files is on deck. Don't go nowhere. Naptown, I got you. 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
1: 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Easiest $1,000 you could win, Naptown. 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
1: JY, turn me up. 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

Hot 100.9 Indies Hip Hop Station, home of the morning hustle. Naptown, it's the weekend kid, Brandon Stone, holding down your airwaves this Sunday morning. And look, I told you a little while ago, part two of the Hip Hop Files is on deck, so let's get to it just like this. Future, yes, he finally dropped his new album over the weekend, and I might just say this could be one of his best projects. That's all I'm saying, though, but just hear me out. He's got a song on there called Konnichiwa, and you know what? I was kind of skeptical of listening to it when I first saw the name of it, but it's actually a really good song. Check this

Aye, yes indeed. That's new music from Future right there called Konnichiwa. Get that added to your playlist ASAP. And as always, for your new music needs, you know I got you. Just tap in with me on all social media platforms. @IAM_BrandonStone317. All right, coming up next, I got all your favorite hits on the way. And somebody had something to say about their experience at the Chris Brown and Usher R&B tour when they got pulled on stage. Yeah, we're going to talk about all that plus more right here on Hot 100.9.

0: 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And you know, it's going to be funny for the money.
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5: Women, they broke up with you 3 years ago.
6: That's yeah, right.
7: I agree.
5: And they just started doing stuff. They stopped cooking.
7: Yeah.
6: Yeah.
5: Then they stopped cleaning.
7: They stopped showing up in
5: different
7: ways.
5: They just started doing little things.
7: Yeah.
5: And then they finally is like, I've been trying to tell you a long time ago, and man, we just don't be knowing.
6: And by the time you look up, the whole closet empty because I done took one
7: damn,
6: shirt a day.
7: That's crazy.
5: That's what women do. They prepare now.
7: I think back in the day when I broke up, it was pretty straightforward. Like, yeah, I don't think I could do this anymore. Mm. I don't think I made it. I might have been getting tired of certain things over time, but I think when it came down to it, I was just like, yeah, I think I don't think I want to do this.
6: You gotta play
7: that's
6: games.
7: That's childish.
5: Yeah, play games. See? No, what y'all do is play games. And it's not fair. Like,
6: they
5: be in the group chat. I was like, okay, this is what we're going
6: to
5: do.
7: Right.
6: Because if not, you're going to have a stalker on your hand or somebody that's crazy and don't want to leave try to fight you.
7: All right, let's talk about it, hustlers. How do you prepare for a breakup?
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8: Starring Mr. Knowles.
6: Okay, yeah, all right.
7: It is.
8: Mr. Knowles' best.
7: Yeah. You know what? Going back to the young days, man, when you were talking about, like you said, failing on Star Search and doing all of these different things before the girls got established in their path. Like, at what age did you say, oh, okay, you know, Beyonce is really, she really wants to be a singer and yeah. I can get behind that?
8: It was her first competition. She was 8 years old in elementary school and she competed against middle school grades kids. I'm trying to let her down slowly because I'm not saying to myself she's going to lose to these older kids. And I'm like, just have fun.
7: Yeah.
8: And she did win, and but when she got on that stage, she became Sasha Fierce for the first time.
6: Yeah.
8: Which is why we named that album, because when she's on the stage, it's like an athlete. She's going to take your head off.
6: Mm-hmm.
8: Yeah.
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Hey, yo, Naptown! What's good, baby? It's the homie Kyle Santillan from the Morning Hustle. And with gas prices going up the way they are, we want to put some money in your pockets. 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

Yay, featuring Lauryn Hill right there with I Can't Wait on Hot 100.9 Indies Hip Hop Station. Listen, ladies, we gotta talk because y'all are getting way out of control at these Chris Brown concerts, and somebody who got pulled on stage is finally speaking out. And you know what? We gonna talk about this coming up next, all right?

0: Tim's right there giving you exactly what you need on Hot 100.9, Indy's hip hop station, home of the Morning Hustle. I go by the Weekend Kid, Brandon Stone, holding down your airwaves this Sunday morning. Now listen, I'm not here for none of the games, but we go talk about what this lady had to say. So a little while ago, remember, I was talking about this lady who got pulled on stage during the Chris Brown set at the R&B tour, and he was performing Take You Down. Now, we all saw what happened in that video. She kissed Chris Brown, and she said, "It was just a friendly kiss. I don't cheat. I just got carried away." Why you always lying? That's what I'm saying right now, because ain't no way you gonna sit there and say that you don't cheat. You just did. Now, she did say that her husband was not at the concert. And for good reasons, I believe, because if he was at that concert, he probably would have went ballistic. Now, this is sparking a bigger conversation about boundaries, public behavior, respect in relationships, and how things can quickly escalate when you're in front of your celebrity crush. I'm just going to tell you right now, the husband, yeah, he saw that video, and if I'm him, your stuff is going to be right outside when you get home. Ain't no need to come back home. The locks will be changed. That's all I'm saying. Get the full story right here at hot109.com. 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
4: Women, they broke up with you 3 years ago.
5: That's yeah, right.
6: I agree.
4: And they just started doing stuff. They stopped cooking.
6: Yeah.
5: Yeah.
4: Then they stopped cleaning.
6: Just
4: they
6: stopped showing up in
4: they
6: different ways.
4: They just started doing little things.
6: Yeah.
4: And then they finally is like, I've been trying to tell you a long time ago, and man, we just don't be knowing.
5: And by the time you look up, the whole closet empty because I done took one
6: damn,
5: shirt a day.
6: That's crazy.
4: That's what women do. They prepare now.
6: I think back in the day when I broke up, it was pretty straightforward. Like, yeah, I don't think I could do this anymore. Mm. I don't think I made it. I might have been getting tired of certain things over time, but I think when it came down to it, I was just like, yeah, I think I don't
5: think
6: I want to do
5: this. You got to play
6: games. That's childish.
4: See? No, what y'all do is play games. And it's not fair.
5: Like, you don't play games to break up with somebody.
4: In the group chat, I was
6: right.
4: Okay, this is what we're going to do.
6: Right.
5: Because if not, you're going to have a stalker on your hand or somebody that's crazy and don't want to leave, try to fight you.
6: All right, let's talk about it, hustlers. How do you prepare for a breakup?
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0: 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Listen, Naptown, you need some money into your pockets. I know you do. It's all good. You've been outside spending your money all weekend on unnecessary things. Toys, food, side chicks, all that. You know what? We listen and we don't judge. 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And guess what? You might just win that extra $250 into your pocket. See what I'm saying? I'm just trying to help you out.
1: 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Ice.

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0: Right there, we let them know on Hot 100.9, Indy's hip-hop station, home of the morning hustle. I go by the Weekend Kid, Brandon Stone, holding down your airwaves this Sunday morning. In that town, that's my time. I appreciate y'all for rocking with me today, but your boy is up out of here. He got to go get some food and take a nap and just enjoy this day. It's been too much rain going on for me, so I got to get up out of here and get away from this rain. As always, you can tap in with me on all social media platforms at @IAM_BrandonStone317. Do not forget the underscore, because you're gonna DM somebody else and it ain't gonna be me, and then I can't help you because I don't know what you want me to do. That's all I'm saying right there. As always, Naptown, I'll see you when I see you. Peace.
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4: Women, they broke up with you 3 years ago.
5: That's right.
6: I agree.
4: And they just started doing stuff. They stopped cooking.
6: Yeah.
4: Then they stopped cleaning.
6: Just stopped showing up in different ways.
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6: Yeah.
4: And then they finally is like, I've been trying to tell you a long time ago, and man, we just don't be knowing.
5: And by the time you look up, the whole closet empty because I done took one
6: damn,
5: shirt a day.
6: That's crazy.
4: That's what women do. They prepare now.
6: I think back in the day when I broke up, it was pretty straightforward. Like, yeah, I don't think I could do this anymore. Mm. I don't think I made it. I might have been getting tired of certain things over time, but I think when it came down to it, I was just like, yeah, I think I don't
5: that's
6: think I want to do this.
5: You got to play
6: games.
5: That's
6: childish.
4: See? No, what y'all do is play games. And it's not fair. Like,
5: they
4: be in the group chat. I was like, okay, this is what we going to do.
5: Because if not, you're going to have a stalker on your hand or somebody that's crazy and don't want to leave, try to fight you.
6: All right, let's talk about it, hustlers. 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
4: 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Mr. Knowles best.
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5: All right, let's talk about it, hustlers. 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

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Kyle, say it till he in here from the Morning Hustle. 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

Jay Strickland, you know we had to add that to the rotation, all right? That's that new joint from Phoenix Flexing Rubbers. You know, it's a new sound. So anyway, that boy straight out of New York, man. DJ Strick in the building holding you down. And listen, if you're on your way to work, I hope the weekend treated you right. If you're wrapping up brunch or whatever, just leaving from church, just cooling out before Monday, I got you covered, all right? So sit back, relax, all right? Here's Chris Brown with Obvious.

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0: Town, Young Miami right there with Spin That. And listen, I'm not trying to spend any more bread. I just got back from Tampa with my girl, and we had to hit Busch Gardens, the amusement park out there. And I'm going to tell you right now, grab those tickets early, okay? Because you don't want no surprises. Them tickets at the door, they like $200 to $175 per person, you dig? So go online, go whatever website you want to go to, Groupon, whatever that may be, and grab those tickets early, all right? You heard it first from me. I got more music on the way, so stick around. It's Hot 101.9.
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0: Sawada.9, Indies Hip Hop Station. DJ Strick all over your airways, giving you what you need, just like Tim's Lap Town. And listen, Jay-Z just did his performance in New York, and we're going to talk about that later. All right, but here's Kanye right here, what I can't wait on hot.
1: Tell the people.

0: Sunday afternoon. Now time to listen. The Culture has been talking about Jay-Z, okay, as he celebrated the 30th anniversary of Reasonable Doubt at the huge Yankee Stadium, okay, and that performance was legendary, all right? I seen that a couple people was talking about that Rolex he had on, and let me find out. Jay-Z was performing with a $5.2 million watch. But then again, it's Jay-Z. Are we surprised in that town? Anyway, if you want more information about that, go on to our website at hot109.com. I got more music for you. I got some Timbs on deck, some T-Pain, some Usher, some Danny Lee, and I got some Glow on deck for you as well. So stick around. We in here partying. It's Hot
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I want to point out Indy's Hip Hop Station, DJ Strick here. That's Trim right there with Coconut Water. And listen, if I hear that song one more time, because my kids have been singing that nonstop for the last 3 months, okay? So I don't even know if I want to hear that again. Anyway, DJ Strick here holding you down. That's here. It's K-Count with Cut Her Off.

0: 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I go by the name of Incognito.
1: And I'm your good sis, DJ Mrs.
0: Hey, look, man, I need you to set an appointment reminder because without you listening,
1: we wouldn't even have no job.
0: So tap in with us, 7 p.m. Eastern.
1: And get into it.
0: Yeah, because Mrs. be cutting it up and bringing what's trending on the timeline.
1: And that's a fact.
0: Come on, East and the West Side of Naptown.
1: Get into it.

0: It's your DJ Strick here holding you down on this Sunday afternoon nap town, and check me out. I know we talked about Jay-Z's performance a little bit earlier about his 30th celebration of Reasonable Doubt, but I really forgot to mention one of the most important details. How could I forget about Beyonce coming out performing alongside Blue Ivy? Like, I don't know any rapper whose wife has come out and performed with them like that. Like, I don't know. I can't think. I'm trying to think right now, but I can't think of that, man. That's legendary work, all right? That's definitely goals, man. So, anyway, Nap Town, I got more music for you coming up after the break. So, stick around. It's High 1.9.
1: Yeah! It's going down.

0: All right. And you know it's going to be funny for the money.
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0: Sightings from across Indiana report unidentified moments of play appearing out of thin air. 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

0: 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The IBE Corporate Luncheon, Saturday night. 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

0: Station, DJ Strick in that town, Cardi B and Kalani right here keeping you safe. And let me keep you rolling with some music. All right, here's a throwback right here. Young Jock is going down.
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0: Time of the .9, Andy's Hip Hop Station, and home of that morning hustle, DJ Strick here in out of town. Tim's right there with what you need, and it's officially that point in the summer where everybody's arguing over the song of the summer, okay? What's yours right now? Is it Kendrick? Is it Drake? Is it Glorilla? Glorilla actually just dropped a new track, okay? And we're going to talk about that a little bit later, okay? Anyway, Naptown, I got more music and much more. Some Usher, some Silk Sonic, Cardi B, and some Big Sean, all right? So we in here vibing. It's Hot 1.9.
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2: I am a man. 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Well, kiss that goodbye. Things are changing around here. 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I'll stop drinking out of the milk carton. I'll put down the phone. I'll put down the seat. I'll stop saying man cave. And when it's just you and me, I promise to work a little harder.
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100.9 Indies Hip Hop Station. DJ Strick here in Naptown. Drake right there with Shebang. You know how we doing it, man. It's a Sunday. We got to keep them vibes going. Here's Mariah the Scientist with Is It a Crime?

0: Song of the Summer? I'm going to be honest, I don't really think so. Speaking of Song of the Summer, Glorilla gave us a snippet on social media of one of her songs that she's dropping. I'm actually feeling it. I know Lil Baby did the same thing in that one. I'm going to let y'all be the judge of that one, okay? But anyway, I'm digging this Glorilla song, man. I don't know. It sounds like she's taking shots at somebody. I don't really know who it is, but, you know, I don't know. We're going to find out, okay? So I'm going to keep you tuned as I find out more information about that, okay? Anyway, I need you to stay tuned to me. I'm back in about 5 minutes, maybe even four. But more music is how I want to play.
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0: 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I ain't even about to take it there. Anyway, Downtown DJ Strick here. That's my time. I'm on my way out the door, but let me leave you with this before I leave. If nobody told you today, you're allowed to start over tomorrow. A bad week does not define you. One mistake doesn't define you, and one setback definitely doesn't define your future. All right, so keep pushing. With that, I'm out of here, Naptown.
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been down before. When our pride was low, looking at the world like, where do we go? And we hate po-po, wanna kill us dead in the street for sure. I'm at the preacher's door.

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Hey, yo, Naptown! What's good, baby? It's the homie Kyle Santillan from The Morning Hustle. 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
2: Let's go to the phone lines, man. 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

Right, what's good, Circle City? 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